0: je, ovo je TDI radio.
1: Samo hitovi. 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

0: 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Samo hitovi.
1: Unreroute the rivers, let the damned water be. 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

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Grab the roots of the tree down by the river. 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
1: Here's my key, philosophy. 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